It's a name that stands for a city famous for building cars and famous for a sound that made us dance, smile, and have memories that were bigger and better than we could ever imagine. That name is Mobile.

Reminiscing on those past days. I thought you didn't know where my last name, but that changed. And I traveled around the world, think where you living at now. I heard you moved to Austin, got an apartment and settled down. And every once in a while, I start texting, write a paragraph, but then I delete the message. Think about you like a pastime.

0: It's hard to say that I'd rather stay awake when I'm asleep, because my dreams are bursting at the seams.
1: Goedenavond. Dit is het geluid van Vlo-